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2: 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You know, I want to tell you, man, we are the newest thing on the block. You see that? Yeah, man, them can't go wrong, this man. A Chucky star attack. You see that? Man.

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Blues Radio. Yeah, man, the biggest and the baddest thing, man. I want to tell you, you know, not just in a Northwest, you know, or Southwest, you know, or even East, you know. Me, I tell you about the globe. You get to me, I say, yeah, man, a Chucky star talk to the world, man. Them for no, man.

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Just popping in to say, I hope you're going to be at the Midnight Affair 20th anniversary at the 5-star Sofitel Hotel. 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

0: put your ass out. 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

0: Bones Radio. Yeah, man, the biggest and the baddest thing, man. I want to tell you, you know, not just in a Northwest, you know, or Southwest, you know, or even East, you know. Me, I tell you about the globe. 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Them phenomenal, man.
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Hill Street Soul here. 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

0: The Volunteers present their Winter Ball 2026 in Cyprus. 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
2: So London, it's official. 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
1: Authentic Real Music presents their annual year-to-year Christmas party, a Lovers Rock reunion afternoon brunch, Sunday 13th of December at Porchester Hall, London W2 5HS, showcasing some of UK's Lovers Rock greats: Aisha Loren, Peter Spence, John McLean, Trevor Hartley, Paulette Tarja, Arima, Janet Lee Davis, and more. 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
1: Right?

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The Volunteers present their Winter Ball 2026 in Cyprus. From the 26th to 30th of December, staying at the Constantinou Athena Beach Hotel in Paphos. 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

Dunn, Hill Street Soul here. Just popping in to say, I hope you're going to be at the Midnight Affair 20th anniversary at the 5-star Sofitel Hotel. 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

0: London, Hill Street Soul here. 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

0: 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Just popping in to say, I hope you're going to be at the Midnight Affair 20th anniversary at the 5-star Sofitel Hotel. 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
1: Well, you've all

The volunteers present their Winter Ball 2026 in Cyprus from the 26th to 30th of December, staying at the Constantinou Athena Beach Hotel in Paphos. 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
1: Yes, I had to pull that one up. I had to say a special, special, special happy birthday. Happy 40th to my comedy compadre. The beautiful, the effervescent, the wonderful soul, which is Tanya Moore. Happy birthday, darling. 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But I know you had an amazing time because you're an

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Yes, people, you don't know, it's the one and only Why You Are There. Right now, you're listening to the one and only, not Mr. A, not Mr. B, but Mr. C, on Cruise Radio. We're cruising, yeah, like big ship on the sea cruise. We are cruising, I think of that type of cruise. Or is it like when Kiara cruise? Anyway, you don't know, stay tuned, Mr. C, big up yourself each and every time. Yeah.

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0: So this tune is by a young man by the name of Jordan Hawkins. And sometimes when you embark on a new journey in love, it feels a bit risky.

Right, one of the new tracks out there that I'm really liking at the moment is by this young man, along with this young lady. Oh my days, how beautiful is this? Come on, tell me who you

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I'm out the door, have a beautiful, beautiful, beautiful day. Take care, and have a fantastic and a well-blessed good morning to you. This has been a Mellow Morning Snooze, Mr. C. Catch you on Thursday.

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0: Real Street Soul here. Just popping in to say, I hope you're going to be at the Midnight Affair 20th anniversary at the 5-star Sofitel Hotel. 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

0: 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Crank up the volume. 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

0: The Late Breakfast with Inspector. The Late Breakfast with Inspector. The Late Breakfast with Inspector. 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
1: Let me take time party around here and get them people here up, because you know that sitting here set, you know. You know what I mean? 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So always on. Always look here now. Always look here now.

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2: And the city of the damsel is a song called Inspector Sam. He's been killing all the song as if we're the champion goes. Here's no sound to come and test us. If a sound come, there's gonna flip. Here's no sound to challenge Inspector Sam with those big irons on the zip. Big irons on his zip. Yeah, yeah, we said it's tough. Have a sparks. I don't know. 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I don't know. 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
2: Yo, Inspector, are you have the baddest remix, them, you know? Them for no say nobody can play a remix like you. Inspector, you are the remix king. You are the remix god. Yo, when it come to remix, I just inspector me a listen with remixes, you know. Leo's a matrix to that.

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1: Oh, it was great.
0: Well, it was pretty good.
1: Well, it wasn't bad.
0: Well, there were parts of it that weren't very good, though.
1: It could have been a lot better.
0: I didn't really like it.
1: It was pretty terrible.
0: It was bad.
1: It was awful.
0: I was terrible.
1: Get him away.
0: Hey, boo.
1: Boo.
2: I told you. What did I tell you? Didn't I tell you? Because I told you. Mm-hmm. And when did I tell you? A long time ago. And what did I say will happen when I told you? Exactly.

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6: Rise and shine, everybody. 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
1: Hey. Yo, this is the one and only
0: Cruise.

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Won't get into that. 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We'll continue with the music as time is running and passing. Passing and running as it does each and every Tuesday. It's just that that rocks the flow. Tuesday edition. Late breakfast show. Early blessings.

0: Let me take time party around and get them people here up, because you know that sitting here set, you know. 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Always look here now. Always look here now. 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You see that tune here now?
1: Have a seat.
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the big alert has been called off. Good news, boppers, the big alert has been called off. It turns out that the early reports were wrong, all wrong. Now, for that group out there that had such a hard time getting home, sorry about that. I guess the only thing we can do is play you a song.

The big alert has been called off. It turns out that the early reports were wrong, all wrong. Now, for that group out there that had such a hard time getting home, sorry about that.

0: never easy.
1: Growing up, it wasn't easy. Well,
0: definitely, definitely. Don't forget, DJ Mouse will be in the building straight after the midday break. Yeah? He will be followed by guess who? Guess who's here this afternoon? Mr. Touch T will be in the building from 2, followed by Casey Jones with the drive time, early drive. We got the twins with the late drive. And then from 8 o'clock this evening, DJ Christos will be in the building live on the crew. So make sure you check it out. And from 11, we got Pico Zone. That's all the way from Birmingham live. So check out that one. Sounds a bit interesting. Tune in and see what's going on there at 11 this evening. In the meantime, in between time.

0: Inspector.
1: Hi London, Hill Street Soul here. 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

Good afternoon. Good afternoon and welcome to Old School Tuesdays. I am your host, DJ Mouse, in the building. 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As I said, Old School Tuesdays. I want to say big up DJ Inspector in the building. Well, he's just leaving. Big up to you, sir. Excellent show as per usual. So big up yourself, Inspector. Safe journey home. Remember, you can catch him on Thursday. So make sure you stay tuned for that, okay? I want to say good afternoon going out to Lady Scorpion. How you doing? You're good, you're good, you're good. Good afternoon, Den Den. How you doing? You're good, you're good, you're good. Once again, good afternoon to all those that's tuned in, that's locked on the silent listeners. How you doing? You're good, you're good, you're good. Before we get into it, I want to say a big, massive happy birthday going out to my eldest daughter. Happy birthday, Shan. You hit the 3 O's today. Happy birthday going out to you. I also want to say happy birthday going out to my grandson. 8 years old today. Happy birthday, Khalif. How you doing, sir? I'll see you later. We're going to talk later, but let's get back into it, okay? Cruiseradio.com, Old School Tuesdays. DJ Mouse in the building. Remember, tell a friend to tell their friends to tell their family. Sharing is caring. And I care deeply.

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Sorry about that. I hit the switch. Come on. This is Old School Tuesdays.

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0: We were just singing a whole song. We got to like the 15th bar, we said, no, we can't play that one. But you know how we do on a Tuesday. Old school Tuesdays. DJ Mouse in the building. Old tight young mouse. And old tight good afternoon to all those that's tuned in and locked on right now.
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0: Remember, spread the word and tell a friend to tell their friends. To tell their family. Sharing is caring. And I care deeply. You know the vibes. Come on, let's get into it. Let's go.

Hold tight, Lady Scorpion. I just see it, you know. Unfortunately, hold on, let me pull up. Sorry, I have to pull that up. Unfortunately, Baby Mouse is not in the building. She's out there doing her 9 to 5. Hold tight, Baby Mouse. Done her, what was it, double birthday bash on Saturday. Check it out on my page, Darren DJ Mouse Roach on Facebook, or DJ Mouse UK on Instagram. You can see a little snippet of what she did. Okay? Okay? Old tight Lady Scorpion. She should be here. She should be here. You never know, next week, if she could get the day off work. This is the remix. We'll let her do it. I'm gonna let her do it. She's been asking. Hold tight, Lady Scorpion.

as we have 12 minutes to go before we take that pause for the cause. So make sure you stay tuned and stay locked right here. You know what happens at 2 o'clock after the break, right? It's called the coffee break hour. 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Young Mouse, you got your drink? 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As I said, we've got 10 to go before we take that pause for the call. So let's get into it right now, okay?

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Just popping in to say, I hope you're going to be at the Midnight Affair 20th anniversary at the 5-star Sofitel Hotel. So join us. 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Well,

0: London, Hill Street Soul here. Just popping in to say, I hope you're going to be at the Midnight Affair 20th anniversary at the 5-star Sofitel Hotel. 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

showcasing some of UK's lovers rock greats. Aisha Loren, Peter Spence, John McLean, Trevor Hartley, Paulette Tarja, Arima, Janet Lee Davis, and more. 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

right now. You know the vibes, people. It's the coffee hour. 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Right now, it's Let's Talk More Music. Back to back, DJ Mouse in the building. The last hour before I'm out the door. Once again, good afternoon to all those that tuned in, that's locked on right now. All the silent listeners, good afternoon.

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was half an hour straight juggling. Old type Margaret in the building. You ask, so you shall receive. Okay. As we keep up with the styles like this, the time now is 2:30, so I got half an hour to go before I vacate the building. But make sure you stay tuned, stay locked. DJ OP is up next with the afternoon drive. Trust me, you stay tuned, okay? Cruiseradio.com, DJ Mouse in the building. This is Old School Tuesday. So we're going to keep up with the vibes like this. Come on, you know the vibes. You know how we do. Once again, good afternoon to all those that's tuning in, that's locked on right now. All the silent listeners, you're good, you're good, you're good. Remember, it's always about upliftment. Okay.

Sorry, people. My mistake. Up next after me, it is Delta Jam. And he's coming with those jams, you know. So make sure you stay tuned, stay locked for that. Come on. This is cruiseradio.com. My mistake again, ladies and gentlemen. But Delta Jam is up next. Okay? So stay tuned, stay locked for that. 25 minutes to go, then I'm out the door. Listen.

This is James JT Taylor. Feel the Need on Cruise. Okay? Make sure you stay tuned, stay locked. I'm telling you. There's a vibes going on in the studio today. And the sun is out. So if you're at home, go and take it in. If you're in the office, we're bringing the sunshine straight through your speakers.

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Play that music. So, we have... Thank you all for joining me on the coffee break. I hope it was good for you. Listen, we have 15 minutes to go before I'm out the door. So, make sure you stay tuned, stay locked. Delta Jam is up next, okay? With the straight vibes and the straight fire. So make sure you stay tuned and stay locked for that, okay? Big up all those that was tuned in and locked on, all my afternoon listeners. This is Old School Tuesdays, DJ Mouse in the building. 13 minutes to go. Is that how much I talk? Well, as I said, 13 minutes to go, then I'm out the door. Delta Jam is up next, so make sure you stay tuned and stay locked for that. As we get into it, for the last 13 minutes, go on, get up, go, start dancing.

Hill Street Soul here. Just popping in to say, I hope you're going to be at the Midnight Affair 20th anniversary at the 5-star Sofitel Hotel. 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

The volunteers present their Winter Ball 2026 in Cyprus from the 26th to 30th of December, staying at the Constantinou Athena Beach Hotel in Paphos. 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

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My name's Touch T and I'm going to be entertaining you for the next a little under 3 hours right on your station, cruiseradio.net. 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

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Just popping in to say, I hope you're going to be at the Midnight Affair 20th anniversary at the 5-star Sofitel Hotel. 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

0: 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Hill Street Soul here. Just popping in to say, I hope you're going to be at the Midnight Affair 20th anniversary at the 5-star Sofitel Hotel. 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

The Volunteers present their Winter Ball 2026 in Cyprus. 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

There you have it, Kelly Price, Beverly Knight, You Should Have Told Me, and Hurricane Jane. Joyce Chandler, What Are You Gonna Say?

Pale Street Soul here. Just popping in to say, I hope you're going to be at the Midnight Affair 20th anniversary at the 5-star Sofitel Hotel. So join us. 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

The Volunteers present their Winter Ball 2026 in Cyprus. From the 26th to 30th of December, staying at the Constantinou Athena Beach Hotel in Paphos. 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

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Just popping in to say, I hope you're going to be at the Midnight Affair 20th anniversary at the 5-star Sofitel Hotel. So join us. 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

The volunteers present their Winter Ball 2026 in Cyprus from the 26th to 30th of December, staying at the Constantinou Athena Beach Hotel in Paphos. Our Black Tie Ball is on the 27th of December on board the Ocean Vision Yacht with dinner, dance and local drinks. 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

Bulls Radio. Yeah, man, the biggest and the baddest thing, man. I want to tell you, you know, not just in a Northwest, you know, or Southwest, you know, or even East, you know. Me, I tell you about the globe. You get to me, I say, yeah, man, a Chucky star talk to the world, man. Them for no, man.

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0: Real Street Soul here. Just popping in to say, I hope you're going to be at the Midnight Affair 20th anniversary at the 5-star Sofitel Hotel. 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

Christine says, where's Ken? 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

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Those in Mooks, all tight, y'all. Come on, y'all.

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0: late.
1: 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Hill Street Soul here. Just popping in to say, I hope you're going to be at the Midnight Affair 20th anniversary at the 5-star Sofitel Hotel. 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
1: 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Just popping in to say, I hope you're going to be at the Midnight Affair 20th anniversary at the 5-star Sofitel Hotel. 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

The Volunteers present their Winter Ball 2026 in Cyprus. 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
1: Hi, this is Heather from the Cool Notes, and I love listening to the twins on Back in the Day Tuesday.

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0: Royal Street Soul here. Just popping in to say, I hope you're going to be at the Midnight Affair 20th anniversary at the 5-star Sofitel Hotel. So join us. It's going to be an epic experience. 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
1: Well, they've all

The Volunteers present their Winter Ball 2026 in Cyprus from the 26th to 30th of December, staying at the Constantinou Athena Beach Hotel in Paphos. 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

Evening, good evening. How we doing, ladies and gents, boys and girls? Hope you're well, hope you're ready for the show. Got to say shout out to Twinny. Done it solo this evening, as per sometimes. Not all the time, just sometimes. Lovely show, my bro. So tonight I give you the Independent Stroke Neo Soul Show Edition. Shouts to Tip, good evening. Shouts to Pocahontas, how you doing, my lovely?

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1: Gospel delics.
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0: Easy pot, easy. 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The night is called Love Is What You Make It. Old school raving. 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PD Cooley. Myself and Martin Winter. Special Touch. And Paul Dawkins. She's just better. Neil Soul, Independent Soul. 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Put some bass line in. Any Victor. 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
1: Fire, baby.
0: Mrs. Henderson, your man. 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

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Playing some irregular bits and some regular bits. 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

0: Hey. 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
1: 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Some irregular bits.
0: Wait.
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0: Wait. 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

0: 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Let me tell you something. 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
1: Fire, baby.
2: Fire, baby.
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0: Trust and believe. Fire, baby. 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Easy grips on this.
1: Fire, baby.
2: Fire, baby. Fire, baby.
0: Best is saying learning. Taking in keenly. You hear me?

Evening Swaby. We're together Saturday night. Playing at Pico's. Down in Birmingham. Nice. Swaby was doing Swaby. Stally was doing Stally. El Vibes was doing El Vibes. Pico do Pico. And I done me. Lovely. Watch out for part 3, eh? And it's Swabe. Did my man get his ting? Melonics, Black, Alexa.

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Just popping in to say, I hope you're going to be at the Midnight Affair 20th anniversary at the 5-star Sofitel Hotel. 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

It's in some of UK's lovers rock greats. Aisha Loren, Peter Spence, John McLean, Trevor Hartley, Paulette Tarja, Arima, Janet Lee Davis, and more. Doors open 3 till 11 p.m.

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0: 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Sure. Let's do this.
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1: There ain't.
0: I hope. 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You hear me?

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0: 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The dance is called. Eventbrite's got all the tickets that are left. Not a lot left, but I've been told. Don't miss out, you know. Because you miss out. If you lose, you snooze. Or if you snooze, you lose, isn't it? Something so.
1: You like?
0: You like.
1: Don't be scared, come closer.
0: Alright then. Evening, Penny Fowler.
1: Like this before.
0: Liet. Liet. Just for you, Penny Fowler, P.U. Okay.
1: You like?
0: Jenny Jane.

0: one more time. You bossy.
1: You like?
0: And you call Mr. Carmichael the bossy.
1: Don't be scared.
0: Wow.
1: I'm closer.
0: Just saying, don't shoot the messenger now. Be nice.
1: You never saw me like that.
0: Jilly from Philly, she's coming over, you know.

T W E E T. She goes by the name of Tweet. This is Proceed.

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Yeah, man. Beverly.

Telephone Filled Universe. A universe. Few more tracks to go. Look at this. I'm reading and I'll try to talk at the same time. I can do both, you know. I can. Few more tracks to go and I'm out. As I said, Saturday night, all roads lead to the Baba Bar, the old Sebo's in Leytonstone. Come down, hear some rhythms, have a good time, have a few drinks. You can buy me drinks if you want, I won't refuse. But as long as it's gin, pink gin, lemonade. Listen. She goes by the name of K1. I was trying to get tickets. I was in the queue to get some tickets. I was 4001 in the queue. They said all tickets gone. Shit. I was vexed, you see. 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She hails from Wolverhampton, East London. Yeah, man.

0: definitely get better for Saturday night because I want to see, you know, get yourself out there and enjoy yourself and have a good time. I don't want a cold, but it looks like it's coming. I'm batting it off. Okay. Right, I'm going to give you my kind of gospel. And it's not AI, by the way. She's an actual artist. But I'm going to give you my kind of gospel before I say goodnight and God bless. Listen, no, I'm going to say goodnight and God bless. Love is what you make it Saturday night. Get your tickets. If you still need tickets, check me directly. You can inbox me just this once. Guys, good night. God bless. Take care. Take care. And thank you for wrapping your ears around my music that I share with you. Listen with him.
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1: 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Fire, baby.
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The volunteers present their Winter Ball 2026 in Cyprus from the 26th to 30th of December, staying at the Constantinou Athena Beach Hotel in Paphos. 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

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Greetings, one and all. This is DJ Pico taking you to the Pico Zone. And today I am feeling a mood to play some rare grooves. Yeah? Dedicated to my brethren, Donovan. You know, enough maximum respect. And, you know, thank you turning up to my event on Saturday. You know, it was a blessing to actually see you. So, in between time, me now waste no time, so let's just go. Warm and easy selection.

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0: Oh, you mean?

Yes, man. Pure, it's all about the energy right here, right now. Right here on Cruise. Take you on a journey through the Pico Zone. Who gets it, gets it. And if you do, welcome aboard. Welcome to all the silent listeners. Welcome to all those individuals and people who supported me on Saturday. It was really, really nice. Do you understand? Big up Stally. Big up Swaby Irie. Thank you for coming. Big up Christos. Big up, you know, all the DJs that attended that session. It was absolutely fantastic. Big up to all the presenters, yeah, doing their thing, providing a service for you. And in the meantime, between time, let's go.

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Yeah, I'm the Pico Zone.

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Big up to all the silent listeners. 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

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You're in the Pico Zone.

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0: I'll be right back.

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Just popping in to say, I hope you're going to be at the Midnight Affair 20th anniversary at the 5-star Sofitel Hotel. 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

Greetings, greetings. Yes, well, we've passed into a brand new day. 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And give thanks, you know, keep it simple. 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We are here now. It all depends how you spend your day. 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

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But I like it. 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You know where that statement come from. Feeling that I get when I'm here. Appropriate for tonight, I'm telling you, let me know what's going on. It just feels so good. The loving feeling that we do share. Blessings, Lady Scorpion.

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Josie, hang on to this one. On the street. Silent listeners, listen to this one.

0: I'm so glad that I got you here. 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
0: Last segment. 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

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And all silent listeners.

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Concentrate, Peaks.

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1: Hi, London. Hill Street Soul here. Just popping in to say, I hope you're going to be at the Midnight Affair 20th anniversary at the 5-star Sofitel Hotel. So join us. It's going to be an epic experience. 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Well,